0: and DeMello's Three Things You Need to Know.
1: Well, we've been talking a bit in the lead up to today about the year 11 and 12 girls that are doing science and engineering, because there's grants for you guys that the Zonta Club Appeal and Alcoa have got together to do, the Women in STEM grant, so they can help you out with your studies. If you want to find out more about it, there's info at the What's On section of coastlive.com.au.
2: Check it out.
1: Yeah, by way of inspiration, October 13 is Ada Lovelace Day, who was around in the 1800s, and they called her the first computer programmer before computers even existed. But she came up with the idea of using maths to make machines do things.
2: It's insane, isn't it? Like, you just feel really dumb when you hear about these people.
1: Do you know what it
2: is? You can't make a decision about what you're going to eat for dinner, but these people are solving world problems with maths.
1: I also think it's like, we have all of these things like computers and God knows what else around the place now, and I'm still not coming up with world-breaking ideas about how to program things.
2: No. I mean,
1: she was doing that in the day before all that. I don't even know how much electricity was kicking around back in the day, and she was thinking of how to program machines.
2: Just people are so smart. You could be like her. Check out the STEM program.
1: You could indeed. October 13 is National No Bra Day. I don't think Ada Lovelace wore a bra.
2: Weren't invented back then, were they?
1: I think that's the connection. Probably not. Probably had corsets back in those days. And also, dip your chocolate centre in a crisp, colourful candy shell today, because it is National M&M Day.
2: Oh, yes. Who doesn't love an M&M? You know, the best kind of M&Ms are the mini M&Ms in the little thing where you just neck the whole thing down in one hit.
1: Okay.
2: You know, the mini tubes?
1: Yeah.
2: Just memories as a kid, you know?
1: And then I wonder, is it like echidnas? So you wind up with glittery poo because of all of the shells?
2: If you eat enough of them, probably.
1: Sorry.
2: Never had a look.
1: That's where my mind went, and I apologise. It's 8:09.
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0: this.
1: All right. If you would like to win $100 to spend at the Ravenswood Hotel on the banks of the Murray River, then all you've got to do is try and prove how clever you are today by solving our riddle.
2: Mm-hmm.
1: And you're in the draw.
2: All right. Simple as that. It's a short one today, so pay attention. Here we go.
1: Okay.
2: If you don't keep me, I'll break.
1: Oh.
2: What am I?
1: 95-815-973.
2: If you don't keep me, I'll break. What am I?
1: That's the question. $100 to spend at the Ravo. 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
1: Riddle Me This, Riddle Me That.
0: Riddle Me This.
2: And Gracie from Lakelands is having a go with us this morning. Hello, Gracie.
3: Hi.
2: Now, how are you? Very well,
4: good,
2: thank you. Are you the clever one in your family?
3: Yeah.
2: Oh, good.
4: Excellent. That's who we need to speak to.
2: Got a riddle here. Got $100 to spend at the Ravenswood Hotel. You could be treating the family to a lovely lunch or dinner if you're lucky here. Good luck with that.
4: Mm-hmm.
2: Nice.
4: Could be winning out on Friday. Just solve this to get in the draw. If you don't keep me, I'll break. Mm. What am I?
3: Is it a promise?
2: Oh.
4: A promise.
2: Oh, yes.
4: Well, I guess if you don't keep a promise...
2: It's a broken promise.
4: You've broken a promise.
2: Ladies and gentlemen.
4: So, yes, if you don't keep me, I'll break. It is a promise. You've nailed it. Well done.
3: Thank you.
2: Nicely played there, Gracie. In the draw you go. $100 could be all yours to spend at the Ravo on Friday.
3: Have a good rest of your day.
2: Thank you. You too. More riddling tomorrow.
0: Talking off. 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
1: Hi there, it's Damien Carbon. There's a bushfire emergency unfolding up in Geraldton this morning. Flames coming close to homes, forcing residents to evacuate. Strong winds in the area are not helping local fire crews. Cottesloe Beach is getting its new beach enclosure fitted out this morning. It'll be there throughout summer till April. Premier Roger Cook says local ratepayers and WA taxpayers are paying for it, and he's open to look at other beaches too.
2: Oh, look, I'll get some advice as to what the level of demand from local governments is in relation to that. But as I said, we do work with local governments to provide assistance to put shark barriers in. They're sensible and I think a very welcome approach.
1: Cruel Intentions actress Selma Blair has been arrested overnight after allegedly trying to open a plane door mid-flight. She allegedly attacked flight attendants and kicked a police officer in the head. And Breaking Bad actor RJ Mitty has sadly died at just 34, family asking for privacy while an investigation continues.
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1: One of the Pullman Hotel 5, Nick Blakey, is officially a kangaroo this morning after North Melbourne struck a deal with Sydney. The Swans to collect 5 draft picks, headlined by pick 6. Australia is closing in on a first test win over South Africa, but there's concerns around Aussie Steve Smith. He's being monitored for concussion symptoms after a blow to the helmet, the home side still chasing 319. And Mitch Marsh returns to state cricket with WA at the Wacker today. We're hosting Queensland in Shield action.
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4: Kwinana Freeway northbound, slow Anchortel Road to Rowley Road, Farrington Road to the Mount Henry Bridge and Manning Road to Canning Highway. Quite a queue, Mandacoldup Drive southbound approaching the Mandurah Road roundabout, Mandurah Road at the Forum and at Allnut Street, Pinjarra Road at Anstruther Road again at Dower Street, Lakes Road in Greenfields and Mandurah Road outbound at Mariners Cove Drive in Dudley Park. Few cars, Old Coast Road northbound at Casuarina Drive in Halls Head, Mandurah Road southbound at Broadstone Vista in Medora Bay, and Safety Bay Road westbound at the Mandurah Road roundabout in Valdivis. 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
7: Morning, a sunny one today. We're expecting a top of 26 here in Mandurah. Perth looking at a warm top of 29. Bunbury 24 today. Tomorrow, even warmer, sunny and 28 for Mandurah, 32 the top for Perth, a late shower creeping in though. Then a possible early storm for Thursday, top of 21, continuing with a cloudy day Friday and maybe a few showers across the weekend. Right now, Perth is on 16, Rockingham 17, and Mandurah right now also on 16 degrees.
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0: 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Nikki and DeMello aboard for a Tuesday, and time now to send you off to see, well, you know it's going to be quirky when Jenna Ortega's in it, a new flick with Jenna Ortega, Clara and her good friend The Sun.
1: Yes, and directed by Taika Waititi.
0: Yeah, yeah.
1: Who is the king of quirk.
0: Certainly left of centre, no question about that.
1: It's going to be a great flick, though. It's about, well, Jenna Ortega stars as Clara, an artificial friend searching for the perfect home. When she meets a seemingly perfect home, the two, well, her and a girl called Josie, immediately form an unexpected connection. And it is a story of what it means to be human. Maybe an artificial friend could teach us something about that. It also stars Amy Adams and Steve Buscemi, and you could be seeing it with a mate. We've got a double in-season pass to go right here and now to see Clara and The Sun, thanks to Sony Pictures.
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0: Florence Welsh from Florence and the Machine, for those that are wondering, and Calvin Harris and Sweet Nothing at 97.3 Coast FM. All the hits. Tuesday with Nikki and DeMello, and look, it's all happening Thursday. Bandura Forum hosting the all-new TK Maxx. It grandly opens. I know that's not exactly how you phrase it, but it is the grand opening.
1: It is grandly opening.
0: It is. And aren't we all? On Thursday. On Thursday. And listen, we've got some cash for you to spend.
1: We do. TK Maxx is opening at 9 a.m. this Thursday. 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

0: Cottesloe Beach is getting its new beach enclosure fitted out this morning. It'll be there throughout summer till April. Premier Roger Cook says local ratepayers and WA taxpayers are paying for it, and he's open to look at other beaches too.
1: Oh, look, I'll get some advice as to what the level of demand from local governments is in relation to that. But as I said, we do work with local governments to provide assistance to put shark barriers in. They're a sensible and, I think, a very welcome approach.
0: Cruel Intentions actress Selma Blair has been arrested overnight after allegedly trying to open a plane door mid-flight. She allegedly attacked flight attendants and kicked a police officer in the head. And Breaking Bad actor RJ Mitty has sadly died at just 34, family asking for privacy while an investigation continues.
2: The Ravenswood Hotel, on the banks of the Murray River. The perfect place to catch up. The Ravenswood Hotel.
0: One of the Pullman Hotel 5, Nick Blakey, is officially a kangaroo this morning after North Melbourne struck a deal with Sydney. The Swans to collect 5 draft picks, headlined by pick 6. Australia is closing in on a first test win over South Africa, but there's concerns around Aussie Steve Smith. He's being monitored for concussion symptoms after a blow to the helmet, the home side still chasing 319. And Mitch Marsh returns to state cricket with WA at the Wacker today. We're hosting Queensland in Shield action.
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5: Morning, sunny today. We're expecting a top of 26 here in Mandurah. Perth's looking at 29 and Bunbury 24 today. Tomorrow, a late shower or two forecast. Otherwise sunny though, expecting a warm top of 28 here in Mandurah. 32 for Perth tomorrow. Then the storm kind of rolls in that night into early Thursday morning, and cloudy and maybe a shower or two continuing across the weekend at this stage. Right now, Perth is sitting on 16. Rockingham 17, Mandurah at the minute on 16 degrees.
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1: Yo, man.
2: Yo.
1: Open up, man.
2: Yo, what do you want, man?
1: My girl just caught me.
2: You made her catch you?
1: I don't know how I let this happen.
2: With who?
1: The girl next door, you know?
2: Nah.
1: I don't know what to do.
2: Said it wasn't you.
1: All right.

0: say a body found in New South Wales has been identified as a 73-year-old woman who went missing back in February. Acting Superintendent Matt Zimmer has been speaking after Yvonne Ware was discovered in a livestock tank in the Tweed Shire last week.
1: Yesterday, a post-mortem examination was conducted, and on the information provided, we're now treating her death as a homicide.
0: We're told a strike force has been set up as investigations continue. A major biosecurity response is underway after a nest of fire ants was found at a freight hub in Sydney's Inner West. Authorities say it likely arrived from overseas in a shipping container and no other nests have been found at the site. And Hollywood actress Selma Blair has been arrested after allegedly assaulting flight attendants on a plane from LA to New York. A representative for the 54-year-old said she had a medical emergency before the incident.
2: With leading brands like Sealy Posturepedic, King Coil and Tempur, 40 Winks is serious about sleep. 40 Winks, Coburn, Rockingham and Mandurah.
0: So it looks like North Melbourne has won the race for Nick Blakey, completing a massive trade with Sydney. The Kangaroos have parted with a load of picks to secure the star defender at the club. Blakey did have 5 years remaining on his Swans contract before requesting a move. And in cricket, Steve Smith could miss the final day of the first test as he continues concussion assessments. South Africa is chasing 390 runs to beat Australia in Durban.
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7: Well, hey, good morning. Today we are looking at a sunny day. Perth, get this, 29 degrees. Mandurah, Rockingham and Pinjarra, 26. Bunbury, 24 today. Late shower too. Tomorrow we're looking at 29 degrees. Thursday, showers easing, 21. Friday, cloudy, 22. Saturday, shower too, 23. And Sunday, a possible shower and 22 degrees. Right now it is sitting on 20 degrees in Perth and Rockingham. It is 21 degrees in Mandurah and Pinjarra and 19 degrees right now in Bunno.
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7: Go. 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

0: 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What a tune from our very own Birds of Tokyo. Hello, my name is Squinty. Reminding you, if you play Game of the Day with Nikki and DeMello this week, could get on the standby list for this aircon, right? Worth over $3,000. Game of the Day this week. Yep, it is simply Keep Your Cool. Yeah, thanks to our mates at Ambience Air, you could be scoring that aircon, that Fujitsu, worth just over $3,000. Cat's Eye coming up for you as we continue all the hits. Next, Old School Kesha Pitbull. 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

0: 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Hey, TK Maxx is opening in the Mandurah Forum on Thursday. 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And speaking of Nikki, Nikki and DeMello's Brekkie Show giving away $100 vouchers. 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We're going to play you Wolf Mother and our very own Kevin Parker, a.k.a. Tame Impala. The song is called Loser. 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

0: It's our very own Tame Impala, a.k.a. Kevin Parker, with Loser, the 97.3 Coast FM. Ladies and gentlemen, please be upstanding for our national anthem. Yeah, we'll get the Veronicas on in just a sec. Stay here.
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1: Hello, I'm Polly Bayfield. We've got some developing news this afternoon. A man already serving life in jail for child sex offences is set to face another trial. Ashley Paul Griffith will be extradited from Queensland to New South Wales after a Brisbane magistrate signed off on the move. While in northern New South Wales, the search for a 73-year-old woman who went missing in February has ended in a homicide investigation.
2: With confirmation now of Yvonne's murder, we have now stood up a dedicated strike force. Those teams will continue to investigate in an attempt to identify the person responsible.
1: Acting Superintendent Matt Zimmer there giving an update after Yvonne Ware's body was found in a livestock tank last week. Elsewhere, biosecurity teams have launched a major response after a fire ant nest was found at a freight hub. Authorities say the one found in Sydney's Inner West likely came from overseas. And Michael Jordan's jersey from the 1998 NBA Finals has sold for a record $20 million.
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1: North Melbourne has landed one of the biggest deals of the AFL trade period, securing Nick Blakey from Sydney on a reported eight-year contract worth $11 million. The Roos gave up pick 6, 47 and 3 future selections while getting pick 52 and a future second rounder back. They're not done yet either, with Adelaide's Nick Murray now in their sights as well. Meanwhile, just weeks after the grand final, retired Fremantle forward Sam Sukowski is joining the Kangaroos as a development coach.
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6: Alrighty, so sunny today with tops of, believe it or not, 29 degrees in Perth, 26 Rockingham, 26 Mandurah, 26 Pinjarra and Bunbury, 24 today. A late shower or two tomorrow, we're looking at 29. Showers easing, 21. Yeah, because we're going to get some showers on Thursday. By Friday, cloudy and 22. Saturday, a shower at 2:23, and Sunday, possible shower at 22. Right now, it is 22 in the Perth CBD. It's 23 in Rockingham, 21 degrees in Mandurah, Pinjarra and Bunbury.
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0: 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Yeah, still proud to rock in 2026. 30 years of Coast FM. Apparently, this lady's back.
1: It's Britney.
0: Yep. Yeah. Who are we talking about? Of course, we're talking about Britney Spears. And she is back. We'll find out what's going on. Coast feed, it's coming up with Nikki and DeMello, if you missed it this morning. I did, so I'm going to listen out for new Britney, apparently, I don't know. 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
3: Yes, here we are. New Disney movie on the way. An all-star cast is voicing a new original magical Disney flick called Hexed.
2: I like it.
3: A World of Witches is Calling with Jodie Foster, Stephen Fry, Walter Goggins, Hayley Steinfeld, and Rashida Jones leading their voice cast for this new flick about an impulsive and unconventional teenage girl who discovers secret magical abilities which, once unleashed, hurdle her out of suburbia and into a spectacle-filled journey through a vast witch realm called Hex. Mm. Here's the trailer.
4: Billy Doe, welcome to Hex,
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2: Sounds good.
3: It looks like a bit of fun. Disney's Hexed is out in cinemas from November 25. A previously unreleased Britney Spears track has been pulled from the vault. Over the weekend, the 44-year-old dropped She'll Never Be Me, which is a classic pop track originally recorded for her 2001 self-titled album. Spears co-wrote the song with her then-boyfriend Justin Timberlake and a team of writers who worked with NSYNC at the time. Here's the unreleased track, She'll Never Be Me. And you

0: does sound like iconic Britney, doesn't it?
1: It sounds good. It would have fit right in on that album. The newly released track will be part of the upcoming 25th anniversary edition of that album, which arrives on November 6th and will include three previously unreleased tracks, including that one.
0: Ooh.
1: And a new trailer for The Mosquito Bowl is here. Trained for Glory, Called to War. Following the attack on Pearl Harbor, four of America's top college football stars set their fame aside to enlist in the Marines. Starring He-Man himself, Nicholas Galitzine, alongside Bill Skarsgård, Ray Nicholson and Tom Francis, The Mosquito Bowl tells a remarkable true story. Here's the trailer.
2: Why are you smiling? 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

0: 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We go noughties at noon in just a few minutes after the news. For the Geely EX2, though, it features Australia's first trunk in the front, or frunk. 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Not that cheap, though. All right, noughties coming up. Superfly. Let's get down to Let's Get Married. Jagged Edge. And wicked drumming from Dave Grohl of the Fooey's when he helped out this band, Queens of the Stone Age. Coming up. Nothing but noughties at noon. Do it for you after midday.
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1: Hello, I'm Polly Bayfield. Police say a body found in New South Wales has been identified as a 73-year-old woman who went missing back in February. Acting Superintendent Matt Zimmer has been speaking after Yvonne Ware was discovered in a livestock tank in the Tweed Shire last week.
2: Yesterday, a post-mortem examination was conducted, and on the information provided, we're now treating her death as a homicide.
1: Elsewhere, a man and a woman have been charged following the death of a baby at a motel in Adelaide. The body was found at the weekend and the pair are going to stay in police custody until May next year. A major biosecurity response is underway after a nest of fire ants was

0: completing a massive trade with Sydney. The Kangaroos have parted with picks 6, 47 and 3 future selections to secure the star defender. Blakey had 5 years remaining on his Swans contract before requesting a move. And in cricket, Steve Smith could miss the final day of the first test as he continues concussion assessments. South Africa is chasing 319 runs to beat Australia in Durban.
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2: Heading up or down the Forest Highway? 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
4: Hey, how's the weather at your place today? It's a sunny 29 degrees in Perth today, 26 degrees in Rockingham, Mandurah and Pinjarra, and 24 degrees in Bunbury. Late shower to tomorrow. Still warm though, 29 degrees. Thursday, we're looking at those showers easing, 21. Friday, cloudy, 22. Saturday, shower 2, 23. And a possible shower on Sunday, 22 degrees.
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0: All the hits and an hour of tunes from the 2000s. It is your Noughties at Noon, 97.3 Coast FM. My name is Squinty, getting you through that workday thing with the Noughties at Noon, and it continues with these dudes. Remember that when they came to Mandurah? It's a whole sort of thing. Then they didn't come back here for a while, and then they finally made an appearance at Crabfest a couple of years ago. Sneaky Sound System is on your radio in the next 10 here at Coast FM.
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0: Thank you, Mr. Kevin Little from the 2000s, 97.3 Coast FM. Now, I've got to be very careful here. Yeah, Nick and DeMello, they're back on your radio tomorrow morning from 6. Today, though,
1: October 13 is National No Bra Day.
2: Oh, yeah.
1: Yeah. It's in the middle of Breast Cancer Awareness Month.
2: Mm-hmm.
1: But for a change, it's actually a day that I'm complying with. Yes.
2: Let them hang free.
1: Exactly. That's what I said. That's on my T-shirt.
0: All right. And I thought DeMello was going to go down some weird... Anyway, Nikki... See, I told you. Got to be careful. Nikki and DeMello, they're back on your radio tomorrow morning from 6. Old school hits continue in minutes. Naughty's at Noon is back in, well, minutes. 97.3 Coast FM. I'm lost. I don't know what to say.
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0: Thank you, Vanessa Carlton. 97.3 Coast FM. We'll do your noddies at noon again tomorrow from midday. After your 1 o'clock news, got probably one of the biggest vocalists of right now. Her name is Sienna Spira, and her new song is called Great Expectations. Playing you all the hits. We can go from old school to new stuff like that, and we'll do it for you again after your 1 o'clock news here at Coast FM.
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10: Hello, I'm Polly Bayfield. A man already serving life in jail for child sex offences is set to face another trial. Ashley Paul Griffith will be extradited from Queensland to New South Wales after a Brisbane magistrate signed off on the move. While in northern New South Wales, the search for a 73-year-old woman who went missing in February has ended in a homicide investigation.
11: With confirmation now of Yvonne's murder, we have now stood up a dedicated strike force. Those teams will continue to investigate and examine the circumstances surrounding her death in an attempt to identify the person responsible.
10: Acting Superintendent Matt Zimmer there giving an update after Yvonne Ware's body was found in a livestock tank last week. Elsewhere, biosecurity teams have launched a major response after a fire ant nest turned up at a freight hub. Authorities say the one found in Sydney's Inner West likely came from overseas. And Michael Jordan's jersey from the 1998 NBA Finals has sold for a record $20 million.
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10: North Melbourne has landed one of the biggest deals of the AFL trade period, securing Nick Blakey from Sydney on a reported 8-year contract worth $11 million. The Roos gave up picks 6, 47 and 3 future selections, and they're not done yet either, with Adelaide's Nick Murray now in their sights. Meanwhile, just weeks after the grand final, retired Fremantle forward Sam Swakowski is joining the Kangaroos as a development coach.
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0: 22 on Friday. Shower 2 is back on Saturday, 23, and Sunday a possible shower, 22 degrees.
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0: early 2000s train with Drops of Jupiter. 97.3 Coast FM playing you all the hits and still proud to rock. Hey, this is probably the biggest song of 2026 so far. Ella Langley has been all over the charts here in Australia and broke all sorts of records on the US chart as well. Choosing Texas, yeah? Get that on for you in the next 10 minutes. 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

0: with old school stuff from Mary J. Blige. 97.3 Coast FM. Hey, Nikki and DeMello, they're back to wake you up tomorrow morning from 6. And apparently me know I smart because DeMello, tell me.
1: They've discovered the brain may actually be two separate organs, or at least may have developed from two separate organs that have kind of come to start working together. So there you go. Potentially two brains inside your head. So if you're ever disagreeing with yourself, maybe there's something in there.
2: I wonder if it's so hard to make decisions.
1: Exactly. And, I mean, spare a thought for the poor blokes out there with three brains, obviously, then, if we're counting the little guy that runs the lot.
0: What?
1: There's no agreement there.
2: Well, no brain.
1: No.
0: All right. DeMello is gone very off script today. Nikki and DeMello back to wake you up tomorrow morning from 6 with his three brains. 97.3 Coast FM, I'll leave you with that.
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0: 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And he's got those for you sometime. He'll let you know when. Are you going to get you Martin Solveig, Dragonettes, Hello, on your radio? Also, the backflipping Benson Boone is coming up. And of course, those tickets to Clara and the Sun. With Rod Molden, he is next. Still back.
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8: Hello, I'm Polly Bayfield. Police say a body found in New South Wales has been identified as a 73-year-old woman who went missing back in February. Acting Superintendent Matt Zimmer has been speaking after Yvonne Ware was discovered in a livestock tank in the Tweed Shire last week.
9: Yesterday, a post-mortem examination was conducted, and on the information provided, we're now treating her death as a homicide.
8: Elsewhere, a man and a woman have both been charged following the death of a baby at a motel in Adelaide. Police were called at the weekend and the pair will stay in custody until May next year. A major biosecurity response is underway after a nest of fire ants was found at a freight hub in Sydney's Inner West. Authorities say it likely arrived from overseas in a shipping container and no other nests have been found at the site. And the boss of Brisbane's 2032 Olympic Games is stepping down. Cindy Hook announced she's going to leave at the end of her contract early next year. The organising committee says it's looking for her replacement immediately.
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8: North Melbourne has won the race for Nick Blakey, completing a massive trade with Sydney. Blakey had 5 years remaining on his Swans contract before requesting a move. Elsewhere, Lockie Whitfield is heading to Carlton on a three-year deal. The 32-year-old has played nearly 280 games for the Giants since he was drafted with pick one in 2012. It says the Blues send Flynn Riley to Collingwood in exchange for a 2028 third-round pick.
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2: Very nice, sunny, a little windy this afternoon, top of 26 for Mandurah and Rockingham, 29 degrees, Perth, 24 degrees in Bunbury, 14 to 17, your minimum, 28 degrees tomorrow, late shower or two is forecast. Storms possible in the AM for Thursday, max there 21, cloudy Friday, max of 21 degrees.
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2: Nice to be here, got some tickets coming for you, Clara and the Sun. October 22 in the cinemas, in your hands by 3 p.m. And of course, the big one, keep you cool. We're getting you air conditioning just in time for summer, thanks to Ambience Air. We're going to keep you cool at 4 p.m. We've got you all the hits all day. Let's go.
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0: 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All the hits. That is Cyril and Breathless 220 as we get you home nice and early here. A bit of congestion if you are southbound. We're near Atwell, Billiard Drive. There's been a tow away. It's kind of still happening there. We have some little delays. That is southbound Billiard Drive, Atwell, Old Coast Road, near the Casuarina and Peelwood Parade areas, also building just slightly. All right, updates coming for you just a few minutes here, as is this lady, Olivia Rodrigo.
1: I just love the process of writing. I love being alone and, like, playing my guitar or, like, writing things down. It's, like, so much fun for me.
0: Stand by for Olivia Rodrigo along with these guys. Richard the Killers, I Have You, Eminem. I'm not afraid. 3 minutes here.
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0: 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Rod Moulton here. Hello. Now, we have some traffic. We have a lot of it. Old Coast Road. If you're using the Mandra Bridge this afternoon, lots of calls. Thank you for all of them. We have a few trucks on the bridge. Lots of police cars there as well, so we're aware of that, but it is very slow. Lots of red lines from Pierwood Parade heading towards the bridge. Be aware, very slow, and there's something happening there, we know that, but we have a few delays, lots of red lines heading towards Dudley Park this afternoon. Full traffic updates coming for you, and if you've got anything for us extra, 95815973 is the number here. All right, stand by for 21 Pilots next. I got you Miley within 3 minutes here. Got you all the hits.
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0: Suicide Squad soundtrack, that is 21 Pilots and Heathens. Welcome to 97.3 Coast FM as we drive you home, 2:55. A lot of traffic, as you are aware, if you're using Old Coast Road this afternoon. Peelwood Parade, Casuarina Drive. It looks like also if you do the roundabout thing, turning off left near the Bunnings lights around Rutland Drive there and onwards into Mandra City itself. So maybe if you can avoid that area for a little bit, it certainly looks to be... fairly car heavy at this stage. Also across the bridge, still a little busy if you are heading towards Dudley Park in Mandra. So heads up. All right, movie tickets within 7 minutes here. Clara and the Sun in cinemas October 22. Free tickets are coming up here real soon. Plus these hits to play for you. Usher, Pitbull. Got your Tate McRae. Got you all the hits.
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2: Hello, Angela Sun from 7 News with your update. A wanted driver has been arrested on the Mitchell Freeway in Warwick after he rammed an unmarked police car. Officers with tasers drawn pounced on the driver after he had collided with other vehicles. Shark nets are being installed at Cottesloe Beach today ahead of the summer season. The enclosure will give swimmers more confidence to enter the water. It follows the tragic death of Greg O'Neill at Sorrento several weeks ago. A Perth police officer who assaulted his baby has been given a 10-month community order. Nicholas Wayne Peake was sleep-deprived when he shook his 5-week-old daughter 3 times. The newborn was taken to Perth Children's Hospital but didn't appear to have been hurt. And actress Selma Blair has been charged over a meltdown that sparked panic on a plane. The 54-year-old allegedly attacked 2 cabin crew members and tried to open the door on a Delta Airlines flight. That's what's making news this hour.
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4: Good afternoon, Ryan Daniels with your 7 Sport update. Big names have switched clubs on the second last day of the AFL's trade period.

0: Way south past Sydney to Millpoint Road and again at Velia Drive. A crash near the start of the Estuary Bridge eastbound. Traffic is heavy back past Old Coast Road. A few cars, Old Coast Road northbound at Casuarina Drive in Halls Head. Mandurah Road near Leslie Street in Dudley Park. Mandurah Road at the Forum and at Allnut Street. Pinchara Road at Anstruther Road again at Dower Street and Lakes Road in Greenfields. Mandurah Road southbound at Broadstone Vista in Medora Bay. And Ennis Avenue at Dixon Road in Rockingham. If you spot anything else, call 958 15 973. 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
4: Nice day, sunny, a little bit windy, top of 26 degrees, Mandurah and Rockingham, 29 degrees in Perth, 24 degrees in Bunbury, 14 to 17, your minimum tonight, 28 degrees tomorrow, late shower or two is forecast. Storms possible in the AM Thursday with a max of 21, cloudy day Friday, max of 21 degrees.
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4: Movie ticket time, Clara and the Sun is the movie. This is really well casted, by the way. Jenny Ortega, Amy Adams, Steve Buscemi, Natasha Lyonne. And it's, of course, directed by Taika Waititi. Number is 958 15 973. Like tickets, thanks to Sony Pictures. In cinemas, October 22. I've got a couple for you. All the hits to drive you home. Sam Fender, Olivia Dean.

0: All the hits, 97.3, Coast FM, 326, 24 degrees, Medora Bay, Mandurah Road, and we're looking at Broadstone Vista and Lord Hobart Drive in that area. She is busy. Also looking at that bridge, Mandurah Bridge, Old Coast Road from Pierwood Parade, Casuarina Drive there, heading across that bridge. Accident earlier, still kind of get that one cleared and we'll have a bit more traffic flow, but at this stage, it's very slow into the city and around the areas. Pinjarra Road, Ornart Street around the train station, picking up as well. So we'll get you full update of traffic in just a few here. Keeping your cool, that is the key here, and your chance to win it. We're talking about the Fujitsu wall-mounted split system, the air conditioner fully installed, thanks to Ambience Air, WA specialists in comfort all year round. 4 p.m. will get you an opportunity. Give you 30 seconds, 10 questions, and a chance to win yourself that very prize. All right, don't move too far. Got your Sombinis. Got your David Guetta coming up. Kelly Rowland will drop in. Oh, yeah. All the hits.
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1: Coming out of Freeway Northbound, so Mill Point Road to the city, and Freeway Southbound, city to Mill Point Road, then Villiers Drive to Russell Road. Reports of a crash near the start of the Estuary Bridge eastbound, traffic busy on the approach. Also slow Old Coast Road northbound at Pierwood Parade in Halls Head. A few cars pinch Yarra Road at Sutton Street, again at Lakes Road in Greenfields. A queue Mandurah Road northbound approaching Allnut Street. Mandurah Road southbound at the Mandurah Drive roundabout. Mandurah Road in both directions at Broadstone Vista in Medora Bay. The queue Safety Bay Road westbound approaching the Mandurah roundabout in Baldivis. If you spot anything else, 9585 973. 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

TK Maxx grand opening Thursday. Nikki DeMello tomorrow morning with more spends. Get in and get shopping. Details coming in just a few seconds here. This is 97.3 Coast FM 345. Rod Moulton, hello. 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We're looking at Anstruther Road, Sutton Road, and Mandurah Road, Pinjarra Road. Forum to train station and across to Murdoch Drive. That's a busy one right there. Looking at Safety Bay Road and Mandurah Road. And your freeway, well and truly has begun. Anchortel Road, northbound into the city, heading this way from the city, Armidale Road. Christy will update just a few minutes here. We're 14 minutes and counting, so you can keep you cool and win yourself some air conditioning just in time for summer here. And some of these hits are coming in just

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0: moving to the sun. Got you all the hits here as we drive you home and get you set for another opportunity to win yourself some air conditioning just in time for summer. The Fujitsu wall-mounted split system, fully installed thanks to Ambience Air WA, specialists in comfort all year round. 4 p.m. be here for your next chance to get yourself on that list to win here. Hits to come, 8 straight. We've got your DRO, Chris Brown. The Kid Laroi is coming up. 3 minutes.
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9: Hello, Angela Sun from 7 News with your update. A wanted driver has been arrested on the Mitchell Freeway in Warwick after he rammed an unmarked police car. Officers with tasers drawn pounced on the driver after he had collided with other vehicles. Shark nets are being installed at Cottesloe Beach today ahead of the summer season. The enclosure will give swimmers more confidence to enter the water. It follows the tragic death of Greg O'Neill at Sorrento several weeks ago. A Perth police officer who assaulted his baby has been given a 10-month community order. Nicholas Wayne Peake was sleep-deprived when he shook his 5-week-old daughter 3 times. The newborn was taken to Perth Children's Hospital but didn't appear to have been hurt. And actress Selma Blair has been charged over a meltdown that sparked panic on a plane. The 54-year-old allegedly attacked 2 cabin crew members and tried to open the door on a Delta Airlines flight. That's what's making news this hour.
10: It starts small. A yawn. A wandering mind. On your next drive, don't let fatigue creep in. Authorised by the State Government, Perth.
11: Good afternoon, Ryan Daniels with your 7 Sport update. Big names have switched clubs on the second last day of the AFL's trade period. Swans defender Nick Blakey is now a North Melbourne Kangaroo. The Swans receiving a haul of draft picks, including 2 first-rounders. GWS veteran Lachie Whitfield was traded to Carlton with picks 31 and 50 in exchange for picks 25, 26 and a future third-round selection. Meanwhile, Zane Dersma was traded from Melbourne to North Melbourne for pick 33.
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1: Kwinana, Freeway northbound on the brakes, Anketell Road, then Millpoint Road to the city, and Freeway southbound, city to Millpoint Road, Roe Highway, then Armidale Road to Russell Road. A little busy Mandurah Road out there at Meredith Cove Drive in Dudley Park, Mandurah Road at the Forum at Allnut Street, Pinch Yarra Road at Dowers Street, again at Lakes Road in Greenfields, Mandurah Road southbound at the Madge Goodup Drive roundabout. Lots of cars, Safety Bay Road westbound approaching the Mandurah Road roundabout in Baldivis, and again, Annis Avenue southbound at Dixon Road in Rockingham. If you spot anything else, call 95815973. 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
1: Sunshine, a little bit windy, top of 26 degrees in Mandurah and Rockingham. Top day in Perth, 29 degrees, 24. Hello, Bunbury, down to 14 to 17 as a minimum tonight, right? 28 degrees tomorrow, late shower or two. Storms possible in the AM Thursday, max 21. Going to be cloudy Friday, max of 21.
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Driving you home with 8 Straight, this is 97.3 Coast FM. If you are on the road, in the traffic, and using the Naval Base to Kwinana Beach route, looking at a whole bunch of traffic, Rockingham Road, both directions, and using the freeway south from Armidale Road, that's a bit of a slow run for you. Update within 10 minutes. We got you 8 Straight. 100.

0: classically trained in ballet, became a big name all of a sudden. Her name is Adela. Ain't in LA. This is 97.3 Coast FM 429. Roads are certainly looking a little LA as we look at a bunch of it. Roe Highway, if you use that particular part of the highway towards South Street in Leeming, there's been a crash there and there's lots of delays, all right? Right lane there is blocked. That is if you use Roe Highway heading towards the freeway, South Street in Leeming. Heads up, lots of traffic.
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0: 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Kerry, what's happening at yours in Mandurah? Got a good air conditioning unit?
2: Well, I've only got air conditioning in one room, so the rest of the house seems to suffer.
0: Okay. We need to change that, don't we? We need to get this sorted.
2: We do.
0: Yeah. Okay. 30 seconds, 10 questions. They're super easy, by the way. I've got them in front. It's going to be so easy, Kerry. All right?
2: Okay.
0: All right. Now, the time will start as soon as I ask you the very first question. Are you set to go here?
2: Yes.
0: Here we go. How many fingers are on one hand?
2: Five.
0: All right. What animal gives us wool?
2: Sheep.
0: What currency do we use in Australia?
2: Dollars and cents.
0: Yep. What meal do you eat first thing in the morning?
2: Breakfast.
0: How many sides does a triangle have?
2: Three.
0: What airline has the flying kangaroo?
2: Qantas.
0: What colour is a ripe tomato?
2: Red.
0: What do you keep ice cream in?
2: The freezer.
0: Yeah, what day comes before Friday?
2: Thursday.
0: And what is the opposite of hot, please, Kerry?
2: Hot.
0: Yay! Just in time,
2: though. Finally got there.
0: All right. Well, look, I got some good news. You're in the running here for the Fujitsu wall-mounted split system, thanks to Ambience Air.
2: Lovely. Thank you so much.
0: It's a pleasure. Now, this draw happens with Nikki and DeMello on Friday, October 30. So be listening, and I wish you very good luck.
2: Terrific. Thank you so much.
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3: Winana Freeway North, as I south series into the city, and Freeway South at Loftus Street to Mill Point Road, at Rogue Highway and Armidale Road to Russell Road. A little busy Old Coast Road and Mandurah Road intersection in Halls Head. Mandurah Road near Mariners Cove Drive in Dudley Park. Mandurah Road at the Forum again at Allnut Street. Pinchower Road at Dower Street and at Lakes Road in Greenfields. Safety Bay Road westbound at Baldivis Road in Baldivis. Also Ennis Avenue southbound at Dixon Road in Rockingham. 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

0: 24 degrees. 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Welcome to 97.3 Coast FM. All the hits. Another road straight within 10 minutes here. Some of the hits to play. Sound like this. Richard Rihanna. Bruno Mars. All the hits here within 10 minutes. 4:50. 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And they're very cool. 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
1: Hello, Angela Sun from 7 News with your update. A wanted driver has been arrested on the Mitchell Freeway in Warwick after he rammed an unmarked police car. Officers with tasers drawn pounced on the driver after he had collided with other vehicles. Shark nets are being installed at Cottesloe Beach today ahead of the summer season. The enclosure will give swimmers more confidence to enter the water. It follows the tragic death of Greg O'Neill at Sorrento several weeks ago. A Perth police officer who assaulted his baby has been given a 10-month community order. Nicholas Wayne Peake was sleep-deprived when he shook his 5-week-old daughter 3 times. The newborn was taken to Perth Children's Hospital but didn't appear to have been hurt. And actress Selma Blair has been charged over a meltdown that sparked panic on a plane. The 54-year-old allegedly attacked 2 cabin crew members and tried to open the door on a Delta Airlines flight. That's what's making news this hour.
2: It can start with a yawn. 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
3: Good afternoon, Ryan Daniels with your 7 Sport update. Big names have switched clubs on the second last day of the AFL's trade period. Swans defender Nick Blakey is now a North Melbourne Kangaroo. The Swans receiving a haul of draft picks, including 2 first-rounders. GWS veteran Lachie Whitfield was traded to Carlton with picks 31 and 50 in exchange for picks 25, 26 and a future third-round selection. Meanwhile, Zane Dersma was traded from Melbourne to North Melbourne for pick 33.
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4: Kwinana Freeway northbound, so South Terrace into the city, and Freeway southbound Loftus Street to Mill Point Road, Rogue Highway and Beerley Drive to Thomas Road. Little busy Mandurah Road at the Forum and Mandurah Road southbound at Murdoch Drive, Pinchower Road at Anstruther Road, again at Dower Street, Lakes Running Greenfields, Old Coast Road northbound at Casuarina Drive in Halls Head, Few Cars Mandurah Road at Mariners Cove Drive in Dudley Park, Mandurah Road southbound at Singleton Beach Road, the big queue Mandurah Road southbound from 50 Road that is Safety Bay Road roundabout in Baldivis. 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
8: All right, looking at 14 to 17 degrees as the minimum overnight, 28 degrees tomorrow. The late shower should hit around about 2, 3 o'clock tomorrow. That's when the temp hits the high point.

0: 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Hello to you. Now look, let's talk about Cupcake King Quentin. Does his thing yearly for telethon fundraising right now, and he's doing some pretty delicious stuff. We were talking about chocolate cupcakes, there's biscuits, there's vanilla cupcakes, there's stuff for Halloween. All this money he's raising here is for telethon, which is just a few weeks away, right? And he does it every year, so let's do the right thing. Cupcake King Quentin, good afternoon to you, sir, and I hope it all goes well. Find out more as to what he is selling and raising money for telethon right now at coastlive.com.au. Click on What's On. 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Hits, oh, we got them, man. Stay here, Dom Dollar. Harry Styles keeps the beats moving here. We've got you all the hits and more next.
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2: Kwinana Freeway northbound, a bit slow, South Terrace into the city, and Freeway southbound, Loftus Street to Millpoint Road. You get a Rogue Highway and Beerlea Drive to Thomas Road. A few cars, Mandra Road southbound at Mandra Terrace, again near Gordon Road, Mandra Road at the Forum and at Allnut Street. Pinchara Road at Dower Street, again at Lakes Road in Greenfields. A crash in Baldivis, intersection of Collegia Road and Baldivis Road. Traffic is building there. A few cars to Safety Bay Road westbound at Baldivis Road in Baldivis too. If you spot anything else, call 95815973. 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

0: 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Tomorrow morning, Nikki DeMello, TK Maxx, Cash to Spend for the grand opening coming up Thursday. They'll get you across everything with the show and the happenings in the next 30 seconds here. By the way, winds can be had right now at coastlive.com.au. Clara and the Sun in cinemas October 22. Some free tickets for you right now. 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Nice day tomorrow, by the way. 28 degrees. Late shower by around 1 o'clock, 2 o'clock. When we'll hit 28 thereabouts. Tony will update just a few. We've got the news and the traffic and the weather, of course. And these hits are coming up next. On his way to town in the next few weeks, Sonny Federa's here. The Living End. Got all these hits and more next with Tony. Have a great night.
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1: Hello, Angela Sun from 7 News with your update. A sleep-deprived WA policeman has avoided jail after he assaulted his own baby. Nicholas Wayne Peake shook his daughter 3 times because she wouldn't stop crying. The newborn was only 5 weeks old. Peake was given a 10-month community order. Mitchell Freeway was the scene of a dramatic takedown earlier today. Morning commuters were caught up in the chaos when a wanted driver was arrested. Shark barriers are being reinstalled at 2 Perth beaches today. Enclosures at Cottesloe and Quinns should give swimmers confidence to head back into the water. Joondalup Council may consider one after a fatal attack last month at Sorrento. The competition watchdog is taking action against egg producers. It's accusing them of forming a cartel to force up the price of eggs at the checkout. And French supermarkets have been hit in a bizarre cyber attack, with hackers turning up the temperature of fridges. You're up to date with what's making news.
2: It starts small. A yawn. A wandering mind. On your next drive, don't let fatigue creep in. Authorised by the State Government, Perth.
3: Good afternoon, Ryan Daniels with your 7 Sport update. Big names have switched clubs on the second last day of the AFL's trade period. Swans defender Nick Blakey is now a North Melbourne Kangaroo. The Swans receiving a haul of draft picks, including 2 first-rounders. GWS veteran Lachie Whitfield was traded to Carlton with picks 31 and 50 in exchange for picks 25, 26 and a future third-round selection. Meanwhile, Zane Dersma was traded from Melbourne to North Melbourne for pick 33.
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4: Kwinana Freeway North at a few cars, still Millpoint Road into the city, and Freeway South at Loftus Street to Millpoint Road near Roe Highway, again at Russell Road. A little off and on Old Coast Road North at Katarina Drive in Hallshead, Mandurah Road at Marinoscope Drive in Dudley Park, Mandurah Road at the Forum at Allnut Street, Pinchower Road at Dower Street, again at Lakes Road in Greenfields, Mandurah Road South at Mandurah Terrace. And still that crash in Baldivis, intersection of Collegiate Road, Mundajong Road and Baldivis Road. Traffic is slow. 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
9: Good afternoon. We've had a nice sunny one today. Tomorrow also sunny and a top of 28 degrees, but it does look like late showers and a possible early storm for Thursday with a top of 21. Friday, partly cloudy, 22. Warming up a little bit. Saturday, shower 2, 21 and possible shower again on Sunday.
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9: 3, 2, 1, go! 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The Living End, Old School White Noise coming up. Rita Ora in there as well. Let's kick off the hour. It's Jonas.

That is The Living End with White Noise, 97.3 Coast FM. It's your eight straight, eight tracks in a row. And we'll continue right now. Joe coming in after Alex Warren. This is Fever Dream on the Coast.

0: 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Catchy. And it is quite catchy, actually. Catch up with the traffic in just a minute. Music-wise, we've got this one from Morgan Wallen. This morning, let's get the Coast feed on for about 10 minutes, but getting you home safely, let's find out what's happening on the roads.
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2: 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We're also still seeing brake lines, Old Coast Road at Purewood Parade in Halls Head. 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
3: Yes, here we are. New Disney movie on the way. An all-star cast is voicing a new original magical Disney flick called Hexed.
2: I like it.
3: A world of witches is calling, with Jodie Foster, Stephen Fry, Walter Goggins, Hayley Steinfeld, and Rashida Jones leading their voice cast for this new flick about an impulsive and unconventional teenage girl who discovers secret magical abilities which, once unleashed, hurdle her out of suburbia and into a spectacle-filled journey through a vast witch realm called Hex. Mm. Here's the trailer.
4: Billy Doe, welcome to Hex,
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2: Sounds good.
3: It looks like a bit of fun. Disney's Hexed is out in cinemas from November 25. A previously unreleased Britney Spears track has been pulled from the vault. Over the weekend, the 44-year-old dropped She'll Never Be Me, which is a classic pop track originally recorded for her 2001 self-titled album. Spears co-wrote the song with her then-boyfriend Justin Timberlake and a team of writers who worked with NSYNC at the time. Here's the unreleased track, She'll Never Be Me.

0: does sound like iconic Britney, doesn't it?
1: It sounds good. It would have fit right in on that album. The newly released track will be part of the upcoming 25th anniversary edition of that album, which arrives on November 6th and will include three previously unreleased tracks, including that one.
0: Ooh.
1: And a new trailer for The Mosquito Ball is here. Trained for Glory, Called to War. Following the attack on Pearl Harbor, four of America's top college football stars set their fame aside to enlist in the Marines. Starring He-Man himself, Nicholas Galitzine, alongside Bill Skarsgård, Ray Nicholson and Tom Francis, The Mosquito Ball tells a remarkable true story. Here's the trailer.
2: Why are you smiling? I saw someone I knew, sir!
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1: The Mosquito Ball is out in cinemas October 30 and Netflix November 25th.
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0: 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We have got Martin Garrix getting you up to 7 o'clock, but Nikki and Amello are back tomorrow morning giving you more chances to win. What about a double pass to go and catch the brand new flick with Rita Ora, Clara and the Sun? Here's all the details.
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10: Saving a 10-cent container here and there doesn't sound like much. 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
1: Yes, good evening. Happy Tuesday. We have got Coast Nation after 8 o'clock, all Aussie music for 60 whole minutes. School is back, which means that mums, what are you doing on Thursday morning? How about you come to TK Maxx opening? It opens at 9. We'll be there from 8 with heaps of freebies and giveaways. I'll give you some more details on that really soon. Fisher losing it coming in after Harry Styles. But right now, this is Ella Langley. Be her.

0: All the hits, 97.3 Coast FM, that is Party Next Door, Some of Your Love. More to come from Ray. Also, Zara Larsson on the way on the coast.
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It is Drake with Passion Fruit here on the coast. How are you going? My name is Tony. Now, this Thursday, TK Maxx is landing at Mandurah Forum, the home of big brands. Small Prices officially opens its door this Thursday, which is October the 15th. And to celebrate all this week, Nikki and Amelo are giving you the chance to win a $100 TK Maxx e-gift card. So make sure you're listening to tomorrow. Nikki and Amelo from 6:50 on the way. BB Rexha right now. This is New Religion, Coast FM. Deep in

0: 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Ariana Grande getting up to 8. It is Petal. Give you some details on TK Maxx now. And after 8 o'clock, it is Coast Nation, all Aussie music. Keep it here, Coast.
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1: Yes, good evening and welcome into Coast Nation. Get to play all Aussie music for you for the next 60 minutes. Like the Kid Laroi, Madonna takes on Kylie Minogue. Love Sensation, we'll get that on for you in about half an hour's time. Milky Mall Grab, Hilltop Hoods, who are set to hit Perth or Hillary's for the Castaway Festival this November on the 21st. And right now, this is Empire of the Sun, Lego, Coast FM.

Rob, all dressed in a mask and gloves, but it's not a sex thing. Well, I guess it's a bit of a sex thing. On Pornhub, pandemic is trending. This really isn't normal. Feeling pretty mortal. Thought all my feelings, problems were awful. Now I'm nearly total, thinking about them. Drowning the world, we are living in a snorkel. I'ma still stay home.

0: 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G Flip, Bed on Fire, 97.3 Coast FM. It is your Coast Nation. And more Aussie tracks to come like this one. Freaked out, showing that you freaked out. Freaked out. Fat Poppy, also to Kate. Romanticize. Now they've just won another Billboard award for this one. We're also giving away tickets to see Clara and the Sun this week. Here's all the details.
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What's on? All right, Vance Joy coming up in four songs. This is The Kid with Girls, Coast FM.

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0: 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Another chance to prove how clever you are with the riddle. 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

0: Hey, Nikki and DeMello back on board tomorrow. 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

0: I'm so excited for this to be the next chapter. It's going good. I think people like me now that they know me.
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1: Hi there, it's Damien Carbon. The state's biggest universities are pushing back hard on Premier Roger Cook's plans to merge Murdoch, Curtin and UWA into one mega uni. Murdoch Vice Chancellor Andrew Deakes calling the plan nonsense, saying it would cost time, energy and money. Supporters, though, say a combined university here in Perth could position WA as an educational powerhouse in Asia. Aussies are backing stronger action to tackle soaring rents. A quarter of those surveyed support a temporary rent freeze in Australia. WA Senator Michaela Cash telling Seven the federal government has let renters down.
2: This is what happens when a Labor government, Anthony Albanese, brings in a record number of people to Australia, mass migration, and fails to build the number of homes that is required.
1: And Pope Leo has had part of his right lung removed overnight, doctors finding cancer during surgery.
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1: Australia has made the perfect start to its overseas test run, smashing South Africa by 214 runs in Durban. Matt Renshaw capping a huge test with runs and two wickets.
4: Just try and stay out there as long as I could. Obviously, try to build partnership with the bowlers. And then it was just trying to play the game, face as many balls as possible. And fortunately, I had some good allies out there.
1: On Fox Cricket there. And the AFL trade period wrapping up later this arvo. The West Coast Eagles still chasing D. Jack Viney.
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5: Kwinana Freeway northbound, a few cars hopping on at Thomas Road, off and on Patterson Road northbound at Mandurah Road in Kwinana Beach, and Rockingham Road at Anchortel Road in Naval Base. And again, Ennis Avenue southbound at Dixon Road in Rockingham. Around town, a little bit of movement, Mandurah Road at the Forum and at Allnut Street. Looking good through Dawesville, Falcon and Hall's Head. And NBN works again today in Erskine, Old Coast Road near Pierwood Parade. From 7am through to 5pm, there'll be workers on the side of the road. 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

Party in the day, party in my house, party on the way to the party at the park, party in the bush, party under the bridge, party at the restaurant, party at the club, party in the day, party in my house, party on the park, party in the bush, party under the bridge, party at the restaurant, party at the club, party in the day, party in my house, party on the way.

0: WA's own Troy Sivan and Party at 97.3 Coast FM. All the hits. Good Wednesday morning to you. You know, we've got more than $3,000 worth of air conditioning that we'd like to install at your place. I say we. It's not us. Not Nikki and I that are going to be doing it. The folks at Ambience Air Mandurah will do it, but we'll give you a chance to win again after 6 o'clock this morning with Keep Your Cool. Macklemore, not too far away. What is it? 14 to 6 now.
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1: Hi there, it's Damien Carbon. The opposition is demanding Aboriginal Affairs Minister Don Punch resign, calling him a joke of a minister. But Premier Roger Cook is digging in. Basil Zemplis says the minister's been missing in action for weeks as the government faces a grilling over child protection failures in the Pilbara.
2: He is a joke of a minister in this portfolio. He should resign immediately, and the Premier, if the minister doesn't hand him his resignation, should go and ask for it.
1: West Aussies are ditching the car as soaring fuel prices hit household budgets. RAC data today showing 27% using public transport more often, a third doing it to save money. Petrol averaging $2.45 a litre in Perth, with train trips jumping 19% to a record 73.7 million. And Pope Leo is recovering this morning after surgery confirmed he has lung cancer. The surgery overnight hailed a success with no complications reported.
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1: Australia has opened its test series with a commanding 214-run win over South Africa in Durban. Matt Renshaw's batting masterclass and Josh Haywood's six-wicket haul doing the damage. Skipper Pat Cummins on Fox Cricket, delighted.
4: Once you're ahead in the series, it does make things a little bit easier. But yeah, again, playing away is really hard, so it's great to get confidence after a win.
1: And it's D-Day for D, Jack Viney. He's still deciding whether to move to West Coast on the final day of the AFL trade period.
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5: Kwinana Freeway northbound is building a bit off and on Mundajong Road through to Mortimer Road and again approaching Rowley Road as well. A few cars, Patterson Road northbound at Mandurah Road in Kwinana Beach, Rockingham Road in both directions at Anchortel Road in Naval Base, Ennis Avenue south at Dixon Road in Rockingham, also off and on Mandurah Road near the Forum, but looking good through Halls Head and NBN Works again today in Erskine, Old Coast Road near Pierwood Parade from 7am through to 5pm. Be mindful. 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
11: Becoming cloudy, they say, with late afternoon or evening showers. The word, although it's going to be a warm day before we get there. 28 in Mandurah, 29 in Rockingham, 26 in Bunbury. And Perth heading for 32 degrees today. Tomorrow, a morning storm and 21. And then Friday, looking partly cloudy with a max of 21 degrees. At the moment, Waroona is on 15, while Perth, Rockingham and Mandurah are all on 18 degrees.
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0: Gaga. Romama, 97.3 Coast FM, all the hits. Yeah, that's right. It's Nikki and DeMello here. Welcome to it. Bad Romance to kickstart your Wednesday morning. It's 6:08. Here we go.
1: Hello, good morning. Happy Wednesday, midweek edition.
0: Yes, we've hit the halfway point.
1: Made it, yeah.
0: Made it this far. Doing well so far. Do you know, I'm just looking at people that have got, you know, big jobs ahead of them. 1,700 riders, more than 1,700 riders are going to be cycling into Mandurah this weekend as part of the Macca Cancer 200.
1: Oh, yes.
0: 15 years it's been going on, this thing, where they, you know, they do 100 Ks from Perth to Hall Park and then camp there and then ride back the next day. That is a job.
1: Sounds exhausting.
0: It certainly is. But, of course, obviously,
1: great
0: it's all
1: work.
0: Amazing work and all, you know, raising money for research dollars for the Harry Perkins Institute of Medical Research.
1: Yeah,
0: so, yeah,
1: great
0: good
1: work.
0: Cause. So, yeah, that, if you see cyclists around this weekend, that will be the reason. Give them plenty of room and don't make too much noise around Hall Park. Let them sleep. Mind you, I don't think much would stop them sleeping after riding 100 Ks.
1: Oh, no.
0: And knowing you're going to do it again the next day, I think I'd sleep pretty well.
1: I'd sleep well, that's for sure.
0: Anyway, salute to all of you doing that.
1: Yeah, good job.
0: Now, to bikes of a different sort. Mandurah police are cracking down on illegal e-bikes and e-scooters. They've had a whole bunch of folks out and about, all sort of looking at people doing the wrong things on them. Amongst the infringements, e-bikes taken from a trio of teens. They say the bikes have been modded, which made them illegal. And the teens, 14, 15 and 16, charged with reckless driving, no authority to drive, using an unlicensed vehicle on the road, all of those things.
1: Naughty.
0: Few all around the place, to be honest. I think there was reports of some in the northern suburbs too. But, yes, they're starting to pay a bit more attention. There's always been reports. There's certainly been people talking. You look on any of the, you know, the local Facebook groups and people are like, well, people coming out the sides of random roads and whatever else. And
1: well, you see them around. It's just been a bit blurry on the rules, I think.
0: Well,
1: it's a bit like you don't know, like, is that too, are they going too fast? Like, should, you know what I mean? It's a bit like, I don't really know if you're allowed to be doing that or not.
0: Well, when they zip out of bush across a main road and then back into bush and through a red light potentially too, it's like, yeah, there's a few things they've done wrong there.
1: Yeah.
0: So anyway, they're starting to crack down on such things now, which is probably good for all. And I don't know if you've been following the story of the Dwayne Davis. Davis, he's the guy who has been sentenced for killing Tupac all these years on, Tupac Shakur. So August, he was found guilty, but he's been sentenced to a minimum of 40 years in prison just recently. Because the thing is, like, he's been boasting in books and interviews about how he got involved in it after all these years. And it's like, how do you expect that not to come back and bite you?
1: Yeah.
0: And it did. Anyway, found guilty in August, 40 years in prison, but he will appeal that sentence, no doubt. But how bizarre. I mean, that was, what, not mid-90s?
1: It's very strange. So, well, he kept silent about it and then he's thought, well, it's been
0: well,
1: 20
0: no, I don't think he did keep silent. I wonder how long he did keep silent.
1: But then why
0: silent?
1: Did it take so long to put him away? You think
0: who
1: if
0: knows?
1: He'd been chatting about it all this time, is he just thought, oh, it's been 20-something years.
0: I'm clear now. No one's going to do anything.
1: Yeah.
0: Apparently not. Apparently not.
1: Very strange.
0: It is very odd, but yeah.
1: It seems like it's such a widely known thing that it was him, yet he wasn't locked up until now.
0: I don't like your chances of the appeal doing much at this stage.
1: No.
0: Not after you've been admitting to it for all these years, but anyway.
1: Interesting.
0: We shall follow that and more as we roll into a Wednesday. Welcome along. It is 6:11 now.
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0: 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Nikki and DeMello with Chris Brown and Benny Benassi and beautiful people here as we contemplate the leap in prices on Woeful Wednesday.
1: Oh, yes, unfortunately. 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

0: 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That's Stella Lefty and Boston. 6:27, Nikki and DeMello here, and I could only imagine that today for the boat today.
1: Today? Now,
0: yeah? Why?
1: No, you said today about three times.
0: Oh, did I? Okay.
1: Today.
0: Okay. Well, is it? Am I just imagining things? Today?
1: It's today. Today, the winds are northeasterly about 15 to 20 knots, turning northwesterly 10 to 15 knots in the middle of the day. Seas are around a metre, getting up to 1.5 metres this morning, then below a metre by midday, and the swell is southwesterly around a metre. So it's actually a little bit of those stormy winds blowing in. This morning is your best bet, but it could be a little bit blowy out there, but you're definitely not from midday onwards.
0: Yeah, right.
1: But yeah, earlier the better if you are thinking about it.
0: Sounds good. Black Eyed Peas now, 6:28.
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2: Hi there, it's Damien Carbon. Opposition leader Basil Zemplis has ripped into WA's Aboriginal Affairs Minister Don Punch, calling him a joke of a minister, demanding he resign. But Premier Roger Cook is standing by him, insisting he's been working behind the scenes as the government faces tough questions over child protection failures in the Pilbara. Most Aussies now want governments to step in on soaring rents. Polling for the Australia Institute finding 55% want increases capped at inflation or less, another 23% wanting a temporary freeze, just 14% oppose limits. Housing Minister Claire O'Neill this morning telling Seven they're listening.
3: Renters are doing it really tough right around the country right now, and our government's massive housing agenda is all about getting them into a better position.
2: The former gang boss who orchestrated the murder of rapper Tupac has been sentenced to at least 40 years behind bars. And the Cottesloe Beach enclosure will be in place later this afternoon.
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2: Australia has crushed South Africa by 214 runs to take the first test in Durban. Josh Hazlewood taking care of the home side with a career-best 6 for 49 after Matt Renshaw starred with the bat.
5: It's been a big 5 days. It's been a long time since last playing a five-day test match, so, it was nice to be able to contribute.
2: That's Matty Renshaw there on Fox Cricket. And Melbourne's Jack Viney will make his decision today, weighing up a move to Perth to play for the Eagles next season. The AFL trade period wrapping up later today.
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7: Kwinana Freeway northbound, slow going Mortimer Road through to Rowley Road, off non-Mandurah Road at the Forum and at Allnut Street, and Greenfield's Pinshower Road at Lakes Road, also Mandurah Road at Gordon Road, waking up Parker Street westbound at Safety Bay Road in Perrin, Ennis Avenue at Ray Road in Rockingham, a big Q2 Patterson Road northbound at Mandurah Road in Kwinana Beach, and Rockingham Road at Anchortel Road in Naval Base. 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
13: They say becoming cloudy with some late afternoon or evening showers on the way. 28 degrees before we get there, though, in Mandurah. 29 in Rockingham, 26 in Bunbury and Perth, cracking 32 today. Tomorrow, morning storm and 21, and then Friday, partly cloudy and 21, looking potentially damp across the weekend. Currently 15 in Waroona, it's 19 in Rockingham, and Perth and Mandurah are both on 18 degrees.
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2: Nice.
1: October 14, today is a day to pair custard or ice cream with everything. 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
2: We all like dessert. There's something for everyone, isn't there?
1: Oh, I'm sure you can find something in there that will fit your sweet cravings today. Mm-hmm. And don't be actually messing around with artificial sweetness today, because today's real sugar day.
2: Oh.
1: Yes.
2: Yep.
1: Not just in your dessert. Have a Coke. Maybe make it full fat today, please. You know what I'm saying?
2: Mm-hmm.
1: Not a great day to be diabetic, I assume.
2: No. No.
1: But you know what?
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1: It seems like a cheap day anyway. 17 to 7.
0: Yeah. 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

0: 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Morning, it's Nicky and DeMello here, 8 to 7. 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
1: 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It's a free event and you can check it out. There'll be Summer Sounds returning with live music, food, family fun and DFES Bushfire services will be there with activities running at the Honeywood Oval as well. So check it out for a huge afternoon for the whole family. You can settle in and enjoy live music from 2 p.m. Food trucks will be there to get something to eat. There'll be a Summer Sounds food passport with where you can sample food from participating vendors. More details to come on that as well. Emergency services will be there. The RAC Rescue Chopper will be there for a Rescue Chopper experience. That's pretty cool. Hose demonstrations. Oh, the kids will love that. That'll be a bit of fun. For Firewise Gardening, there'll be practical ways to help reduce your bushfire risk around your property.
0: Right.
1: And heaps more. Sounds like a fun afternoon. It's all happening this Saturday from midday onwards at the Honeywood Oval in Wandi. It's free and all the details are at our website.
0: Yeah, go check the What's On section at coastlive.com.au.
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1: Hi there, here's Damien Carbon. A man's been refused bail after allegedly ramming a police car in Wangarra, evading officers and then crashing into several vehicles on the Mitchell Freeway. It all went down yesterday morning in front of shocked onlookers. The Clarkson man facing a string of alleged charges. He's set to front court this morning. Aussies are backing stronger action to tackle soaring rents. A quarter of those surveyed supporting a temporary rent freeze. WA Senator Michaelia Cash telling Seven the government has let them down.
2: This is what happens when a Labor government, Anthony Albanese, brings in a record number of people to Australia, mass migration, and fails to build the number of homes that is required.
1: And WA's biggest universities are pushing back hard on Premier Roger Cook's plans to merge Murdoch, Curtin and UWA into one mega university. Murdoch Vice Chancellor Andrew Deakes telling The West today the plan is nonsense.
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1: Australia has made the perfect start to its overseas run, smashing South Africa by 214 runs in the first test in Durban. Matt Renshaw capping a huge test with runs and two wickets.
4: Just try and stay out there as long as I could. Obviously, try to build partnership with the bowlers. And then it was just trying to play the game, face as many balls as possible. And fortunately, I had some good allies out there.
1: On Fox Cricket there. And the AFL trade period wrapping up the Savo. West Coast still chasing D. Jack Viney.
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6: Quinana Freeway northbound busy Mortimer Road to Rowley Road at Berrigan Drive and Farrington Road through to Cranford Avenue. Few cars, Old Coast Road northbound up to Mount John Road in Heron, Mandurah Road at the Forum and at Allnut Street, and Greenfields Pinjarra Road at Lakes Road 2 and Mandurah Road near Gordon Road. Mandurah Road northbound at Safety Bay Road roundabout in Baldivis, a little busy. And Rockingham Road northbound queuing up from Mandurah Road right through to Anchortel Road in Naval Base. If you spot anything else, call 95815 973. It's M Day at Mazda this Saturday. 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
9: They say becoming cloudy today with late afternoon or evening showers on the cards, and a max, though, before we get there of 28 in Mandurah. 29 in Rockingham and Bunbury, looking at a top of 26 degrees today, 32 the max in Perth. Tomorrow morning, storm action, some showers about in 21 and partly cloudy, and 21 for Friday. It's 15 still in Maroona, while Perth, Rockingham and Mandurah are all on 19.
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0: 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Nikki and DeMello on board, and it is not a bad day to get out early on the boat.
1: Yes, early is your best bet. The winds are northeasterly today, so I guess it's blowing in a bit of that storm that we're supposedly getting tonight, tomorrow morning. Mm. But, northeasterly, 15 to 20 knots. It will turn northwesterly, 10 to 15 knots from the middle of the day. Seas are around a metre, getting up to 1.5 metres this morning, then down to below a metre by midday. And the swell is southwesterly, also around a metre today. So, earlier the better if you are thinking about it. Things will get a little bit stormy by midday. Day.
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2: The Coast Surf Report, thanks to Squirters Car Wash Bell Divers, near Bunnings, and on Pinjarra Road, Nandurah.
0: And our swell net says the swell is back to about 2 foot this morning, but the winds have a bit of a northerly action in them, so try northern ends, they say. Southern corners are bumpy and not great, so stick to other spots. 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
2: Thank you. A trailer for Greta Gerwig's new Narnia movie is here. In the same universe as the classic novels, The Chronicles of Narnia, and based on the seventh book in the C.S. Lewis series, Academy Award-nominated filmmaker and director of Barbie, of course, Greta Gerwig, brings the magician's nephew to life on the big screen for the first time in a sweeping adventure that invites dreamers of all ages to experience the creation of Narnia. Starring Daniel Craig, our very own Emma Mackey as the White Witch, as well as Carey Mulligan and Meryl Streep as the voice of Aslan the Lion in this flick. Here's the trailer.
3: Magic is real.
4: I am a magician, but see for yourself.

0: other worlds. There would be hundreds of worlds. Even infinity worlds.
1: Ooh, it sounds magical.
2: It really does. Narnia, the Magician's Nephew, is out in cinemas from February 12th. The drama surrounding Kelly Clarkson's Pretty Woman moment last weekend has escalated. The drama centres around a public dispute with a Brooklyn novelty and magic shop. I just love that this is the shop that's involved as well. Yeah. Such a random store called Art of Play, which she has accused of treating her poorly during a weekend shopping trip when she tried to purchase a $15,000 singing and dancing robot bird called Molly. Clarkson, yeah, okay. That's right. Clarkson claims the staff member looked her up and down, assumed she could not afford the piece, and offered her a cheaper option. She slammed the shop on X, comparing the interaction to, of course, the famous Pretty Woman scene.
3: I was in here yesterday. You wouldn't wait on me? Oh, you work on commission, right? Yes. Big mistake. Big. Huge. I have to go shopping now.
2: That's basically what she said to them.
1: Yeah, right.
2: The store has responded on Instagram stating that Molly was a one-of-a-kind display piece that was permanently attached to the wall and not for sale. However, Clarkson says the store is lying and claimed there was a $15,000 price tag visible on the bird. So I don't know what's going on, but it's pretty funny that she wanted to buy a dancing robot bird.
1: Yes. Yes, it is.
2: And a new Ali G trailer is here, giving us a better look at what Sacha Baron Cohen's alter ego has been up to for the past 20 years, although nobody asked, I don't think.
1: No.
2: Ali G is shocked to discover that his longtime girlfriend Julie is 8 months pregnant and he's forced to feed an extra mouth, so he heads to America to reclaim his former glory. Here's the trailer.
4: Second, as a member of a terrorist hate group called Liberals.
5: Ali G has to be stopped.
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5: Because he is a cultural appropriator.
7: I don't care.
5: He uses the word panani.
7: Excuse me?
5: It's pronounced panani.
7: It's punani.
5: He has stolen your word. He has taken your punani and put it in his mouth.
2: Oh, that's all you need to hear, I think. Yep. Ali G, Who Is I, is in cinemas from October 23 for one weekend, then on Amazon Prime.
1: 7:22.
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1: Hello, I'm Anique Whelan. A 44-year-old man is due in court today on several charges following a dramatic takedown on the Mitchell Freeway in Warwick yesterday. The man was wanted over a family violence matter, and when police tried to arrest him in Wangara yesterday morning, he allegedly sped off in a red Ford Falcon, hitting a marked police car. The accused allegedly failed to stop for officers and was eventually taken into custody on the Mitchell Freeway after colliding with a number of cars in heavy traffic. Speaking on 10 News, Lisa Walzer says her car was hit in the mayhem.
2: I got out of my car to get his details and quickly got back in when policemen came running around the front of his car and had the tasers out.
1: Mandurah police say they're going to crush four e-rideables that were seized during a school holiday crackdown. Three teenagers were allegedly caught riding recklessly on the e-bikes, which had been significantly modified to be classed as motorcycles, around Old Coast Road in Halls Head last week. The 14, 15 and 16-year-olds were each charged with reckless driving, no authority to drive and using an unlicensed vehicle on the road. They're due to appear before the Mandurah Children's Court on November 9. And newly released insurance data reveals a Mandurah suburb has been repeatedly impacted by severe storms over the past 5 years. More than 39,000 home claims were received by AAMI in the five financial years to June 2026, including damage resulting from wind, rain, hail and floods. Halls Head was the state's top location for damage in four of those years, alongside Waikiki, while Bunbury was among the top regional locations impacted. Lily Broodbank from AAMI says Halls Head has copped a beating.
3: WA was a little different because some communities appeared repeatedly in the data. Halls Head topped the rankings in four of the 5 years analysed, alongside Waikiki, Ocean Reef and Rockingham.
4: Buying, selling or leasing? Trust the unmatched expertise of the number one office in Western Australia for 13 consecutive years. Harcourts Mandurah.
1: To sport, and it's the final day of the AFL trade period. West Coast are tipped to land Melbourne veteran Jack Viney in exchange for a late draft pick. The Eagles have until 4:30 this afternoon to strike an agreement with the Demons. And Rockingham Mandurah have paid tribute to a club legend, naming a stand after Craig Simmons at Lark Hill. Simmons has been part of the Mariners for more than two decades, playing over 300 senior matches, notching up 9,500 runs and taking 433 wickets. Rockingham Mandurah says the Craig Simmons stand is a permanent tribute to the cricketer, who's an integral part of the club. And that's the latest news and sport.
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5: Some earlier debris near the city on the freeway northbound after the Narrows Bridge has just cleared, but still some delays there. So freeway northbound, so Thomas Road to Rolly Road, then off and on Farrington Road right through to the Narrows Bridge. A few cars, Mandurah Road at the Forum and at Allnut Street, Pinjarra Road at Dower Street, again at Lakes Road in Greenfields, Mandurah Road near Mariners Cove Drive in Dudley Park, a few cars, Point Perrin Road outbound at Memorial Drive in Perrin, and Rockingham Road northbound queuing from Thomas Road through to Agatelle Road in Naval Base. If you spot anything else, call 95815 973. 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
9: Becoming cloudy with some late afternoon or evening showers expected. But before we get there, 28 in Mandurah, 29 in Rockingham, 26 in Bunbury and 32 the top for Perth today. Tomorrow, morning storm and 21, then Friday partly cloudy and 21. It's 16 in Waroona at the moment, 20 in Perth and Rockingham and 19 in Mandurah.
6: 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And Dino.

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1: Coast FM. That is the name of the game. We've got Eve from Spearwood here to have a go this morning. Hello, Eve.
2: Hi.
1: Is your house in need of air conditioning? Is that why you're desperate?
2: It is.
1: It is?
3: A bit hot already. I mean, it's the first real warm day
1: of really
3: the season today.
1: Yeah.
3: So you'll find out if you need aircon very soon. And good luck. You could be winning this one. It's worth over $3,000. It could be coming to your place thanks to Ambience Air Mandurah. Good luck. We've got 10 easy questions, 30 seconds on the clock. Are you ready?
2: Yep.
1: Let's do it.
3: All right, here we go. First question. How many minutes are in 1 hour?
2: 60.
3: What do you call a baby cat?
2: Kiss him.
3: What is Australia's largest state?
2: WA.
3: What colour is milk?
2: White.
3: What is 20 divided by 2?
2: 10.
3: What sport uses a racket and ball?
2: 10.
3: What do you brush your teeth with?
2: Toothbrush.
3: What day comes after Friday?
2: Saturday.
3: What animal goes baa?
2: Sheep.
3: What is the red planet?
2: Saturn, Mars.
3: Yes.
1: Ooh, we'll take the correction.
3: Got in there.
1: The correct answer was Mars on that last one. And ladies and gentlemen, you did it. Right on the nose.
3: Good job.
1: Well done, Eve. You're in the draw.
3: Nailed it. Great work. That's all right. You could be having a nice, cool house for summer, all thanks to Ambience Air Mandurah. Their Super Spring sale is on now. Check it out. Well done.
2: Thank you.
1: You're welcome. You have a good day now. And we'll have more chances to play with Rod as part of the drive home. Keep your cool. Also back tomorrow morning.
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11: Sorry, mate. 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
12: Tired?
11: Long drive ahead?
12: Yeah.
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11: Fatigue.
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1: Now, the word is you shouldn't wash your hair with conditioner, right, after a nuclear disaster. Okay.
2: I'll keep that in mind.
1: Yeah. The reasoning behind it is conditioner contains what they call cationic surfactants.
2: Oh, yeah.
1: They bind to radioactive particles and they wind up potentially actually trapping them in your hair.
2: Oh, my
1: so
2: God.
1: So, no conditioner after a nuclear disaster.
2: Keep that in mind for the next one.
1: Exactly. The next one. Exactly. I missed the first one. Because after a nuclear disaster, surely you've already had enough bad karma. You don't want to add a bad hair day to the mix, do you?
2: No, absolutely not.
1: Fair
2: it's enough. The last thing you need.
1: Exactly.
0: That was Nikki and DeMello's Weird World. Thanks to Wayne's Windscreens. Drive safer. Thanks to Wayne's Windscreens.
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5: Hi there, it's Damien Carbon. A man's been refused bail after allegedly ramming a police car in Wangarra, evading officers and then crashing into several vehicles on the Mitchell Freeway. It all went down yesterday morning in front of shocked onlookers. The Clarkson man now facing a string of alleged charges. He's set to front court this morning. 4 in 5 West Aussies want rent rises capped or frozen. Polling for the Australia Institute today finding 55% wanting increases limited to inflation or less, while 23% are backing a temporary freeze. On 7, Housing Minister Claire O'Neill not sounding keen.
6: The effect would be landlords taking their homes off the market, reducing our rental stock, and we wouldn't see the investment in building new homes that we really need. I really agree that housing is too expensive in Australia, but we have to do this the hard way.
5: The former gang boss who orchestrated the murder of rapper Tupac has been sentenced to 40 years. And the Cottesloe Beach enclosure in place this arvo.
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5: Melbourne's Jack Viney needs to make a decision today, weighing up a move to West Coast, with the AFL trade period wrapping up later this afternoon. And Australia has crushed South Africa by 214 runs to take the first test in Durban. Josh Hazlewood ripping through the South Africans with a career-best 6 for 49 after Matt Renshaw starred with the bat.
8: It's been a big 5 days. It's been a long time since last playing a 5-day test match. So, it was nice to be able to contribute.
5: That's Matty Renshaw there on Fox Cricket.
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9: Quinana Freeway northbound, so Anchortel Road to Rolly Road, then off and on Farrington Road to South Terrace. Bit sticky Old Coast Road northbound at Casuarina Drive in Halls Head. Mandurah Road at Mariners Cove Drive in Dudley Park. Mandurah Road at the Forum and at Allnut Street. Few cars in Greenfields, Pinjarra Road at Lakes Road. Mandurah Road southbound at Mandurah Terrace. Mandurah Road northbound at the Safety Bay Road roundabout in Baldivis. Rockingham Road northbound from Thomas Road to Anchortel Road in Naval Base. If you spot anything else, call 9585973. 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